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But the warmth of your kiss I can't dismiss. Though my

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1: Great, nice and cold here though.
2: Yeah, it's cold.
1: We asked though last night and it was hot.
3: Yeah, this is the northwest part of Norway and this
2: you is never
3: what
2: know.
3: You get.
2: You never know.
3: I'm sorry.
1: It's okay.
3: You should have been at last festival, last year. Then it was really hot, like 30 degrees.
2: 30 degrees.
1: Maybe I can
2: Celsius.
1: Come next year and
3: maybe
1: get some sun.
2: They say it will be better throughout the day. Mm. So
1: it's okay.
2: Maybe.
3: You're from New York?
1: Yeah, New York. Yeah. Born and raised, yeah.
3: Is it a long time ago you were home or have you been out touring?
1: Well, we just left out just like 5 days ago.
3: Yeah.
1: So not so bad yet.
3: No, so
1: we're okay right now.
3: You've seen the World Cup and soccer? Have you been
1: in all, in all the
3: watching?
1: Airports? But I haven't been watching it.
3: No.
1: No. We had enough excitement at home with the Knicks.
3: The Knicks? What's that?
1: Oh my gosh. You guys didn't hear over here? Oh my gosh.
3: Have you heard about Erling Braut Haaland?
2: No, there's you. I want to hear more about Knicks.
3: I was joking. Yeah.
1: Okay.
2: Yeah.
3: You're here for to play a concert.
1: Yeah, we play tonight.
3: Tonight.
1: Mm-hmm.
3: Yeah, and you have a harp. That's yes. Your instrument.
1: Yes, I play harp.
3: Yeah.
1: I know, not the most common instrument in
3: no,
1: this context.
3: No, it's not.
1: That's okay. In Europe, the audiences are so polite, so they're very quiet during the set, and you're like, do they hate it? But then they're like asking for an encore, and I'm like, okay, they didn't hate it. You got to remember, we're all from New York, and New Yorkers are just loud. They let you know if you suck, and they let you know if you're great.
3: Yeah.
1: They're very honest.
2: Oh, this
3: but
2: is...
3: But here, you don't have a clue.
1: I know, there's like, you're just wondering, like, it's so quiet out there.
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1: I just wanna live inside sometimes. 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
1: Moldes egen jazzkanal. 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
1: It's very clear our love is here to stay. Not for a year, but ever and a day. The radio and the telephone and the movies that we know